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0: Columbus's greatest hits, rewind 103.5, 104.3. Hey, how you doing? It is Friday. We finally made it to the weekend. Thank goodness. Oh my God. What a week. But it's Katie Quinn. We're going to have a great day. It's going to be a great day. It's Friday. We've got concert tickets. My final pair of tickets for Stray Cats. That's coming up at 8:45. George Wolf, his final pair of tickets for Barry Manilow. That's coming up at 12:35. We've got the class reunion lunch at 12 noon. We've got the 60-minute rewind just before 9. We've got Name That Tune next hour, 7:15. It's going to be a great day. Don't go anywhere.
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0: Mix of sun and clouds today, a high near 80, partly cloudy tonight, low around 60, mostly sunny tomorrow, high 82, then partly cloudy on Sunday, high 85.
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1: All right, so just a recap. This is a one-hit wonder from 1985. It became famous for its unforgettable jungle-style chant inspired by the famous vine-swinging character. And although it was a huge hit around the world, the act behind the song never matched the success and is considered a classic one-hit wonder. The catchy jungle yell in the chorus is based on the iconic Tarzan call, making it one of the most memorable and recognizable hits of the 80s. I'm sure by this time you've named it. You've named that tune. It's Tarzan Boy, Baltimora, right here on Rewind Columbus.

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We keep an extra pair of lederhosen in the trunk just in case. 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

0: Did I ever tell you that George is my favorite Beatle? He is. Love him. It's Rewind 103.5, 104.3. We're playing Columbus's Greatest Hits. I'm Katie Quinn. Good morning. Happy Friday. So we've got one final pair of tickets up for grabs. This is for Barry Manilow, and this is his last concert in Columbus. All right. Nationwide Arena, Sunday, August 2nd. 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If you have yet to see him, this could be your last chance. So I'm just saying, don't sleep on the tickets. George Wolfe, though, one final pair of tickets up for grabs during the class reunion lunch, 12:35. Make sure to tune in. Your chance to win.
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0: Mix of sun and clouds today, a high near 80, partly cloudy tonight, low around 60, mostly sunny tomorrow, high 82, then partly cloudy on Sunday, a high around 85.
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0: Columbus's greatest hits, rewind 103.5, 104.3. Good morning. It's Katie Quinn here with you. Hope you're having a great day. So Universal Pictures is releasing a new biopic, and you know I love me some biopics. This one is on Snoop. Snoop Doggy Dogg, that's right. It's coming out August 6th of next year. We got to wait a little while, but it's just called Snoop. And it's going to follow the rise of Snoop Dogg, described as an artist, a mogul, and a gangster rap icon. I can't wait till like toward the end, the Martha Stewart years, because I can't think of a cuter duo than Snoop Dogg and Martha, right? Epic.
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0: 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So, quick break. But when we come back, 60-minute rewind time. And man, oh man, did I load you up today. Hall & Oates, some Fleetwood Mac in there. Huey Lewis, some Whitney, some Eddie Money, some Peter Gabriel, some Phil Collins. Oh man, it's going to be a great hour. If there's anything you want me to add to the list, let me know. 614-457-1043. Happy to play your requests. Also, after the break, my final pair of tickets, Stray Cats, could be yours. Keep listening.
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0: Mix of sun and clouds today, a high near 80. Partly cloudy tonight, low around 60. Mostly sunny skies tomorrow, high 82. Then partly cloudy on your Sunday, high 85.
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George Wolf, he's got a pair just for you. 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

0: 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It's Katie Quinn with you. We're wrapping up the 60-minute rewind. Hopefully you enjoyed it as much as I did. We're doing it again Monday morning, just before 9. Make sure to tune in. But this afternoon, 4:30, we've got the horsepower hour. So if you're really digging the continuous nonstop music, well, there you go. 4:30. It's the horsepower hour. High octane, high energy, a good way to wrap up the work week, kick off the weekend. It's only right here on Rewind.
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0: Mix of sun and clouds today, high near 80, partly cloudy tonight, low around 60, mostly sunny skies tomorrow, high 82, partly cloudy on Sunday, chance for showers, high 85.
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Great stuff on the way. Some Police, some Tom Petty, Fleetwood Mac, Tina Turner, and more. 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

0: 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Katie Quinn hanging out with you. Happy Friday. 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
0: Mix of sun and clouds today, a high near 80, partly cloudy tonight, low around 60, mostly sunny tomorrow, high 82, then partly cloudy on Sunday, chance for showers, high 85.
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0: Cause I gotta have faith. 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
1: 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It's Katie Quinn about to head on out. George Wolf, though, he is in next. At the top of the hour, he'll be kicking off the class reunion lunch. And today, taking you back to 1985. If you got requests, send them on in. 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He's got one final pair of tickets to go see Barry Manilow. 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But we're also going to randomly draw one winner to receive the Manilow Mega Max prize pack, which is upgraded seats to the show and $100 to El Vaquero. 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
1: Mix of sun and clouds this afternoon, a high near 80, partly cloudy tonight, low around 60, mostly sunny tomorrow, high 82, then partly cloudy. Chance for showers on Sunday, high 85.
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0: Class reunion lunch on Rewind 103.5, 104.3 with George Wolf here, digging into the class of 1985. That one's certainly one of the breakthroughs of that year. Aha, and Take On Me. George Wolf here, still plenty of time for your favorite from 85. You got one, let me know, 614-457-1043. The Rewind text line always open. Also, Barry Manilow tickets, one more pair to give away, one more chance to get qualified for that Manilow Megamex prize pack, because we'll give away a pair of tickets about 12:35. Then a little bit after that, pick the grand prize winner to get upgraded and get a $100 gift card to El Vaquero. So hang around for your chance to win. And we'll get to the song that was number one on this day in 1985. It's a song, theme song from a movie, and the band sort of got in to do it when one of the members of the band walked up to the movie producer somewhat drunkenly at a party and just asked to do the theme song. And it worked out. Number one today, 1985, coming up on Rewind.
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Opening up our musical yearbooks today to the class of 1985. It was this month in 1985 that the Live Aid concerts were held at both Wembley Stadium in London and JFK Stadium in Philadelphia, raised over $70 million for African famine relief this month in 1985. And this month, this day in 1985, Duran Duran. Sitting at number one, their view from the theme from the James Bond film, A View to a Kill, on Rewind.

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Good luck!

0: Class reunion lunch on Rewind. Going to Columbus and to get a winner for Barry. You're my winner.
1: All right, Suzanne.
0: Suzanne, congrats. Tickets for Barry Manilow. That is August 2nd. Nationwide Arena. And now you're in the running for the drawing here. We'll do in a few minutes. And that'll be upgraded seats and $100 to El Vaquero.
1: That sounds great.
0: Hey, congratulations and good luck. Back to the class of 85 now. Hojo on Rewind.

0: Class reunion lunch on Rewind 103.5, 104.3, and we just gave away the fifth of our five pairs of Barry Manilow tickets for this week, so that's our fifth qualifier. So we've got them all now. We've got Kevin from the Fun and Games Department. Welcome.
1: Hello, hello.
0: All right, we've got five pieces of paper, one through five, for the five qualifiers we've got this week. There they are. We got Cheryl from Canal Winchester, Samantha from Columbus, Jen from Dublin, Brian from Delaware, and then just a few minutes ago, Suzanne from Columbus. One through five in the order that they won. So you pick out the piece of paper there and tell me what number, and it'll correspond with our winner. And they're going to get the upgraded seats and $100 gift card to the El Vaquero.
1: I don't know what I'd be more excited for.
0: What do we got? Flip it over.
1: Number five.
0: Number five. That's Suzanne from Columbus, who just won a couple of minutes ago. Look at there. Just double the winning in about 5 minutes' time. So she's got the upgraded seats and $100 to El Vaquero. So congratulations to all of our winners. You've all got tickets. Enjoy that show.
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0: Partly cloudy for the afternoon, high 80 today. Partly cloudy tonight, 64. Partly cloudy tomorrow, and a high 83. Partly cloudy now, 75 in Grandview.
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Hear what you've been missing. Come Monday, it's your picks from the class of 1984. And we'll start with fifth row seats in 5-4-3-2-1 week for Weird Al Yankovic at the Ohio State Fair. But that is Monday. Still got a song to go for our spotlight on 1985 today. Julian Lennon scored a couple big ones that

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0: Columbus's greatest hits, Rewind, 103.5, 104.3. Glad you're here this afternoon. I'm George Wolf. Hope you can join me for some big Christmas in July fun tonight at the Grandview Heights City Pool right there on Goodale Boulevard. We're going to start with some music, fun, and prizes right at 7 o'clock. And then that leads right up to the screening, the Christmas in July screening of National Lampoon's Christmas Vacation. That is going to be fun up by the pool tonight. And it's all part of the Ohio Goes to the Movies celebration. That celebration continues through October. And if you need some information there, it's ohiogoestothemovies.org. But I'll see you starting at 7 o'clock tonight at the Grandview City Pool on Goodale Boulevard. Should be a fun one.
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0: Some clouds for this afternoon and a high 80. Partly cloudy tonight down to 64. Partly cloudy tomorrow and a high 83. Partly cloudy now at 77 in Pickerington.
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George Wolf here. Have you been to the highest point in Ohio in Bell Fountain? I finally have. Did it last weekend. 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

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George Wolf here. Happy Friday. That means last night was Thursday, and that means we had a great time out at Station Park in Hilliard. Rock House, rocking on stage, fantastic crowd. The weather was perfect. I mean, perfect. A lot of prize winners, all around great time. Thanks for the fun. 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

0: 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Good luck. REO on the way, Bon Jovi, some Crowded House, Billy Joel, and more on Rewind.
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0: Some clouds to start the weekend this afternoon. High 80, partly cloudy tonight down to 64. Partly cloudy, high 83 tomorrow. Cloudy now, 78 in Groveport.
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1: The left lane is blocked with an accident scene westbound 70 at Livingston Avenue. This is about a 1 to 2 minute delay. The rest of our freeways don't look too bad. Typical slowdowns in the usual spots. Watch out for the potholes. 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

0: 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George Wolf here. Yes, we're ready to kick off the weekend, so I don't want to rush it. Want to give you the heads up, though. Got some primo seats to get weird next week when you join me on the class reunion lunch at noon as we welcome Weird Al Yankovic, Bigger and Weirder Tour, coming to the Ohio State Fair. That's Wednesday, August 5th. Now, I've got your chance all next week to win a pair of tickets to the show in the first five rows, and tickets will get you admission into the fair as well. 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The fair runs July 29th through August 9th. 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So we will start Monday with fifth row seats for Weird Al. Your chance, class reunion lunch at noon.
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0: Cloudy skies for the rest of the afternoon. High 80 today. Partly cloudy tonight. Down to 64 for the low. Partly cloudy tomorrow and a high 83. Clouds and 79 now in Gahanna.
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2: The right lane is blocked with an accident scene.

0: Downtown westbound 670 at Neal Avenue. It's about a 5 to 6 minute delay. Backup start around Leonard Avenue as you're inbound. 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

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George Wolf here. 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

0: 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George Wolf here. Hey, before we kick off the weekend officially, just want to hip you to the great, great opportunity Katie Quinn has for you all next week on the Rewind Morning Show. 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We'll start you off with a pair for Lynyrd Skynyrd and Foreigner, the Double Vision Double Trouble Tour at Riverbend on August 8th. And then the next night at Riverbend, sets you up with tickets for Rod Stewart and special guest Richard Marx. That's August 9th. The weekend in Riverbend, free tickets to two shows. Got that chance for you all next week. Your first chance to win coming Monday morning with Katie Quinn. Good luck. Now, about that weekend, we'll kick it off next with the Horsepower Hour. Got Madonna, Bowie, Queen, and Rickroll, Mellencamp on the way, Fleetwood Mac, Bon Jovi, Kool and the Gang, Money Man, and more next on Rewind.
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0: Cloudy skies for the rest of the afternoon. High 80 today. Partly cloudy tonight. Overnight low 64. Partly cloudy and 83 tomorrow. Cloudy now. It's 80 in Delaware.
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2: Wouldn't be a Friday without the situation on the North Outer Belt. The right lane is blocked. Eastbound 270 between 23 and 71. That's a disabled vehicle, so it's going to be a 2 to 3 minute delay. Disabled vehicle eastbound of the North Outer Belt as you're going from Worthington over towards Westerville. 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That's Rewind Traffic. 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
1: North Outer Belt, disabled vehicle blocking the right lane eastbound 270 after 23. It's about a 4 to 5 minute delay. And westbound 70 near 670, no longer blocking. It's on the shoulder, but still a 2 to 3 minute delay headed out to the west side. With Rewind traffic, I'm Jim Thomas on Rewind 1035 1043.
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I'm George Wolfe. Love to have you join me tonight to celebrate Christmas in July at the Grandview Heights City Pool right there on Goodale Boulevard starting at 7 o'clock. We're going to have some music, fun, concert tickets, Ohio State Fair tickets, lots of prizes to give away. And at 9 o'clock, Christmas in July screening of National Lampoon's Christmas Vacation right by the pool. It's all part of Ohio Goes to the Movies program. Should be a lot of fun. Weather looks good. That's tonight starting at 7. Grandview City Pool on Goodale Boulevard. Hope to see you there with Rewind.

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2: An accident going on the west side, Fisher Road at Wilson Road, and then on the north outer belt, a disabled vehicle. Eastbound 270 after 23, this disabled vehicle reportedly blocking the right lane, 1 to 2 minute delay. 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

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What's on the agenda? 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

0: 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Thank you much for kicking off the weekend with us. 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
0: Partly cloudy skies tonight, overnight low 64, partly cloudy tomorrow with a high 83, and then partly cloudy on Sunday with a high 85. Cloudy skies 79 now in Blacklick.
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2: 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No reported accidents. Typical slowdowns in the usual spots on the freeways. 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